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0: 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From the misuse of AI and the rise of deepfakes to the dangerous spread of misinformation, it's getting harder for Canadians to separate fact from fiction. That's why having a trustworthy news source is vital. 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

Hi, I'm John Cairns, provincial affairs reporter with SAS Today. My job is to cover the major political news happening at the legislature and elsewhere. When news breaks at the legislature, it impacts the whole province, whether it's affordability,

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my God, Becky, look at her butt. 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
0: 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Music.

Somehow we made it, last day of May. Hey, it's Ashley Greco. Seriously, where is the year going? It feels like we were just complaining about winter, and now people are out here and they're planning summer vacations and barbecues, and I am all for it. We have got, by the way, such a great hour lined up. No Mercy coming up. Also, Michael Jackson, some Black Box on the way as well. Whether you're cleaning the house, you're driving around, maybe relaxing on the patio, or maybe still recovering from whatever you did last night. Bad decisions.

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0: 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It's the Back in the Day Brunch.

coming up in a couple, Backstreet Boys song that's going to have you yelling the lyrics, okay? Like it's 1999 again. But first, Destiny's Child on the Back in the Day brunch. Ladies, leave your

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Did you hear Ricky Martin had a pretty scary moment during a concert last week? Someone in the crowd sprayed tear gas towards the stage. The show had to stop, obviously. Ricky and his team, good to hear, doing okay. Fans were very impressed, though, that

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still to come on the Back of the Day Brunch. We got Robin, Bryan Adams, Black Eyed Peas, because you know what 2000s playlist did not include a little BEP. It's coming up on the

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1: The warm weather is here. So are the mosquitoes. They started a bit late because obviously things were pretty snowy in the province for quite a long time there, and they couldn't do their thing. And now they're out in full force. They're super hungry, and I hate this time of year. I hate mosquitoes in general. I love summer so, so much, and then the mosquito has to come along and ruin it for me because they bite me all the time.
2: Well, I mean, maybe be less delicious to them. I don't know. Are there things that you can do? Things that you can eat, maybe?
1: I don't know. And I have, honestly, I've tried absolutely everything. I've lit citronella candles. I've sprayed lemon oil on my body.
2: Yeah.
1: I have done the loose clothing, light-colored clothing, that sort of thing.
2: Have you tried
1: citronella?
2: Have you tried this one, though? Have you tried covering your body in mud like Arnold Schwarzenegger did in the movie Predator, where all you can see are your eyes? That's, I think, the way to do it.
1: Rock up to a nice outdoor dinner covered in mud. Hey guys, here's Stacey. Well, she's covered in mud.
2: She's really vulnerable to mosquitoes, and she's very allergic to the bites. So this is why she has to do that. Yeah. let it slide.
1: You know which other one is not good? And I tried this one. It's a patch you wear, and it's like vitamin B12, because apparently mosquitoes don't like B12, and it microdoses you with vitamins through your skin, and all that ends up happening is when you sweat, you just smell like vitamins, which is disgusting.
2: Yeah. Doing some research on B12 and what it's like. If you take it in excess, like it sounds like what you're doing there, there can also be some side effects to that too.
1: Oh.
2: So if you have too much B12, you can have symptoms of skin redness. You get acne, anxiety, heart palpitations, and or headaches. So.
1: Oh, okay.
2: Yeah.
1: Wow.
2: Pick your thing you want. Would you rather be itchy or have all those things? And if you do take B12, do you pass it on to the mosquitoes? Like they bite you and now they have anxiety and heart palpitations?
1: And their pee stinks, like vitamins too.
2: That would be worth it if that's what you get to do to them.

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0: legislature going to be going undergoing a bit of a renovation to help modernize things just slightly. A slight modernization, a slight update. They're going to be adding something that, I don't know, maybe it's a little too modern. Not too sure. Women's bathrooms.
1: Back it up.
0: Can
1: what
0: you
1: did
0: believe
1: you say?
0: That? Yeah, they're
1: ultra
0: adding women's.
1: Ultra trendy women's
0: so
1: bathrooms?
0: So hip and so modern. Yeah, they're adding, no, just a women's bathroom. The legislature has never had one. They had like one that they kind of did for women that was an adjustment.
1: Yeah, like a Band-Aid project.
0: It's just
1: yeah.
0: like a janitor closet with a drain in the floor that the women could use. Yeah. So the legislature is, you know, that's a very old building. It's over 100 years old. And originally, when they constructed that building, there were no women politicians. And women, I don't think, were even allowed to be involved in politics. So things have changed significantly over the last century. And
1: but can I just say, like, that's been at least 120 years. And they are now just building a dedicated women's washroom space?
0: Yeah, they're just getting around to it.
1: Do better. That's actually kind of gross.
0: I agree.
1: And I would say embarrassing that they had, oh, we've got this temporary women's space that we just took the man off the door and threw a woman on it a few places. Come on.
0: I agree with you 100%. If anything, I feel like that bathroom, the one that was existing, should have been dedicated specifically for the women. Dudes can just pee outside.
1: Give them all.
0: Go outside. What do you need a bathroom for?
1: Or give them the janitor's closet
0: sure,
1: with the bucket.
0: That would
1: That's
0: work.
1: Fine.
0: Men would be fine with that. I think that would be appropriate and also fun to watch. Just a bunch of politicians in suits just watering the bush outside of the legislature building. Why not?

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1: Stacey and Joel.
2: I started my day at 2 o'clock this morning, and I, I had a. Well, you know when you wake up and you feel like you forgot something, you're like, "What am I? I feel like I'm forgetting something." It turns out
3: something
2: I was correct in those feelings. My subconscious woke me up and was reminding me that I left the water on the lawn. I turned it on just before bed, and I thought, "I'll just give it a quick sprinkle." Turns out it was 6 hours of a quick sprinkle, So it's had its watering for the summer. I'm done now. That's it.
3: That is it.
2: One big drink. Yeah.
3: One big drink.
2: Yeah.
3: And now your lawn is like, well, that's it for us.
2: Yeah. Yeah.
3: Well, and that's the thing is the frustration at the moment of like, well, dang, you know, now you're going to be waiting for your water bill. I cannot wait to see what your water bill is.
2: You can't wait. You're excited to see the displeasure of a very high
3: water
2: bill.
3: To relish in your misfortune.
2: Yes,
3: as a
2: that's
3: good
2: nice.
3: Friend of yours.
2: Thank you. Yeah.
3: Because you know what? This sounds like something I would do.
2: Right.
3: If I had sprinkler, like guaranteed, I would probably do something like this because I have the same train of thought as yours. It gets derailed very quickly and quite often.
2: Well, I had an alarm set on my phone, right? That's what I do normally is that I set an alarm and I had it. It went off. I went to go turn it off and I got hijacked by one of my children. So,
3: make the kids pay it.
2: Right.
3: Pay the bill.
2: Take it out of their college fund. This usually happens to me, I would say, once a season. Once a season, I'll leave it on too long. Sometimes it's an hour, sometimes it's six. This isn't, I also did this with the barbecue once, too. We have the natural gas barbecue.
3: What?
2: I left it running for, I don't know, I think it was like 2 days. Yeah,
3: Are you kidding me?
2: No, this 100% happened. It 100% happened.
3: Oh, my God, dude.
2: It was, we had barbecued something. And, I do. I need timers. I need reminders. I need all those things. My wife went to barbecue and turned on the barbecue a couple days later, and she's like, it's still on. So, not great. You know what it is, though? It's like doing a brisket. It's like I did a brisket. Just when it was all done, there was no meat. That's all. So
3: no meat. No payoff.
2: Yeah, no payoff at all.

0: with Stacey and Joel.
1: In Canada right now, the country's fairly divided. You know, Alberta doesn't seem too happy with the way things are going. They're talking about having a referendum. Well, I think they are doing a referendum vote, in the fall. And that's what's going on there. But the latest survey, it looks like Canada, the highest percentage of Canadians feel like Canada is headed in the right direction. 47% of people believe Canada is on the right track. 39% say the country is on the wrong track. So again, very divided.
2: Yep.
1: Very divided in this poll. I did a little bit of research into the poll to find out where exactly are people having these feelings of the country being on the right track or the wrong track. Do you want to take any guesses? Wild stabs at...
2: I have three provinces that I've... Well, two. I feel like maybe Ontario thinks things are on the right track.
1: Okay.
2: Is that a fair assumption?
1: Well, yeah. Let's hear who else and where else.
2: Beautiful British Columbia.
1: So I'll tell you, it is mostly Ontario, Quebec, and the Maritimes.
2: Oh, all the Maritimes.
1: Who feel like that Canada is on the right track.
2: This is suspect.
1: The ones who feel like Canada is on the wrong track would be Saskatchewan, Alberta, obviously, and Manitoba. And in the middle is BC, who are mostly neutral.
2: Okay.
1: But also, interestingly enough there too, with the feelings of feeling like Canada is on the right track, goes along with equalization payments.
2: All the
1: people getting the highest percentage and portion of equalization. Meanwhile, the ones who are paying the most feel like Canada's on
2: the
1: wrong track.
2: Off the rails.
1: I'm sure there's no correlation.
2: No, zero.
1: I would doubt it.

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1: It is the final season for the Snowbirds, and the Snowbirds with this final season have joined the ranks of the like of Taylor Swift, or I would say Jay-Z, people who sell out concerts in only minutes. The Snowbirds, they sold out their last event in less than 30 minutes on Monday. It was a record pace for them. I don't know if they've ever sold out an event so quickly. I don't know if they have the sex appeal of somebody like Taylor Swift, the sizzle, right?
2: People are not always necessarily clamoring for those tickets. Yeah. But yeah, this was a huge deal because it is the final, as we know it, air show for the Snowbirds. They're going to be grounded. The planes are going to be replaced by some proppy planes instead of the cool Tudor jets. Yeah. So everybody wanted in on it. And it's, I think when it comes to ticket sales, they said they only have about 550 parking spots.
1: Yeah.
2: So that is what they sold, basically.
1: Yeah. It's at that Moose Jaw Airport there, which is funny, too, that Moose Jaw is the home of the Snowbirds. Because you think when you get to become a Snowbird, that is, like, as a pilot, I'm sure that is... That's the NHL.
2: Elite.
1: Like, that is,
2: yes.
1: To be able to fly like that, you have to be amazing. You have to have the caliber of flying skills would be just off the charts. And then you get there and they're like, all right, and you're moving to Moose Jaw too, by the way. What a
2: yay.
1: What a payoff.
2: The tunnels are great. You'll love the tunnels.
1: Yeah, it's so nice.
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1: One of the things I don't think we realize are all of the conventions that do happen here. Like, sometimes 3,000 people will come in to a city and have a huge convention on, you know, death care services, funeral service people.
2: It's the Undertaker convention, right?
1: I wanted to say it nicely, but yeah. I like death care. That's an interesting way to put it. So they were talking about, you know, new ways to embalm people, different chemicals that get used.
2: Of course, industry stuff.
1: Industry stuff. The also implementation about technology and how much that's changed the game, where people are now like live streaming their funerals. Also that people kind of want bespoke funerals now, where they want the ashes put into really unique things. It's not just an urn anymore. Yeah. They want them baked into a diamond. And
2: are they incorporating AI into it? I'm sorry, this person is still alive.
1: Oh, you got me.
2: Whoops. Thanks for checking me on that. They are really dead, right?
1: No, I don't know if AI... Well, I'm sure AI was brought into it somewhere.
2: With any convention, as you do when you go to a convention, they usually go out partying. I just think, man, these guys have seen some stuff. I wonder the stories they're telling each other over drinks. Like, you're not going to believe this funeral I was at. Oh, the body, they dropped the casket. It fell right out and it rolled down a hill.
1: They spilt the ashes all over the food. What?
2: Yeah.

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1: The federal government have announced that they, by next week, will unveil their plans for what they're going to do with AI.
2: Ta-da.
1: We actually have artificial intelligence minister, Evan Solomon. He's run by ChatGPT.
2: He's a robot.
1: Yeah, he's a chatbot that we have. One of our MPs now paid salary job making $250,000 a year is an AI. No, he's a real person. But essentially, they're going to be talking about what their plan is for AI.
2: And they're actually behind. They've been putting this off for quite some time.
1: Yeah, are they?
2: Yes.
1: AI's been around for 4 years, so are they behind? Yeah.
2: I mean, on their promise. They're like, we're going to have it by the end of 2025.
1: Right.
2: And here we are, end of May, almost June of next year.
1: Well, anybody expecting the government to be on time with something is, are you new around here?
2: Fair enough.
1: I also think it's funny that they're adopting this now and moving forward with such a push on this now. If you're savvy to what's going on in the tech world with AI, a lot of the big corporations like Microsoft, Amazon, I'm just trying to think, there are a few other ones who fired a whole ton of employees to move in with more AI, and now they're all backpedaling with that because it's costing them far more to use the AI tokens than it is to have actual employees.
2: Yep.
1: And so now they're scaling back their AI, looking to rehire people, and just in time for that, the government's like, hey, AI, did you guys say it's costing a lot and wasting a lot of time and money?
2: I'm interested.
1: Tell me more about that. I would actually, we're on board for this kind of endeavor. Strong.

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0: with Stacey and Joel.
1: Something that's not fun and exciting are mosquitoes. I hate them so much, and I feel like they're really bad right now. And we had the discussion on the Cruise Facebook page, what your remedy is for mosquitoes. Because let's face it, everybody's got something different, and I have appreciated the conversation that's been happening. Taylor Wagner, obviously karate.
2: Yeah, that's,
1: you know,
2: sure.
1: Swatting is an option. We had vanilla. We had pennies in a Ziploc bag. Listerine.
2: Pennies in a Ziploc bag. Is there more to that?
1: Well, they said it was because they've done it for flies, but I don't think flies and mosquitoes, I know they don't work the same.
2: Yeah.
1: Chris Sharp's suggestion was to move to Iceland, which would be, yes, a good idea. And Shannon Unruh's comment was abstinence. I don't want to have sex with mosquitoes, Shannon.
2: Those little stingers.
1: Gross.
2: We have one of those bug zappers, the bug zapper lanterns.
1: And?
2: Yeah.
1: Good.
2: And you know what? I think it works pretty good. I turn it on at night, and in the morning, you can kind of hear it at night when you're sleeping too, the zapping. And it is just a massacre. I'm not just mosquitoes, but everything out there.
1: Oh, really?
2: But it does freak me out because we were using it last year, and in amongst the massacre, I just went to check on it when it was brand new. It was still novel.
1: Of course.
2: And there was a, you know what a toe biter is? Have you ever heard of those?
1: Yes, I found one when I came to work one day.
2: Yeah. It's we had one that was kind of lingering around there and eating all the cast offs.
1: No.
2: If you've never looked up a toe biter, these are a thing. They look like a giant cockroach, but they have huge pinchers.
1: Yeah.
2: And they have these beady eyes that are not small eyes. It looks like it's got a face with a mustache and everything. And I'm just like, what is that out there?
1: And they fly.
2: Yeah, they fly.
1: I bet you they weigh like a half an ounce or something. Like they are sturdy.
2: Yeah, it was outside our house and my wife, the coward, wouldn't even go out there and kill it for me.
1: Wow.
2: Right.
1: Rude.
2: I know.
3: Hey, yeah, I wanna shoot, baby. Shoot.
1: Oh, how you doing, baby?

0: TC and Joel.
1: Food Court.
2: What do we got, Detective Coop?
3: It's murder at a Subway. The victim was stabbed 3 times with a frozen knife. It was a cold cut combo.
2: According to a background check, the perp's parents were cousins. It looks like he was inbred.
3: Witnesses say he belongs to a biker gang who love eating submarine sandwiches. They're a Subway club.
2: This isn't his first crime either. He had priors, and a lot of them. His rap sheet is a foot long.
3: When we find this turkey, he's going to be oven roasted on 9-grain whole wheat with white cheddar and a cookie to make it a combo.
1: That was Law & Order Food Court.
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1: I just had a horrifying wrong number text. I sent it to the last person I wanted to send this text to. So I sent it to one of my best buddies. Been friends with him for, 30 years. He's a bully. And this is the text that I sent him. So it happens to be my anniversary today. So I wanted to send this text to Casey and it got sent to him accidentally. I just said, "Happy anniversary. I love you and the life we've built." That's sweet, right? But it went to him. No, it had to be him. It couldn't have been anybody else. I guess thankfully it wasn't anything, inappropriate. But still, I can't believe I did that. And then he said that he, of course, screenshotted that and he's going to keep that. No. No!
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1: Diplo is one of the biggest DJs in the world. He's massive. He's played lots of big stages around the world as well. This one, not so big, but what a flex. Imagine being in kindergarten and being able to tell your classmates that your dad is Diplo and he's coming to perform your kindergarten graduation party. Yeah, that's what he did. And there's video of it. He's got his computer set up, little DJ booth, speakers. And the video starts with him and then it pans to the crowd and it's just a bunch of kindergarten kids jamming out. That is so cool. Reminds me of a flex I made when I was, I don't know, probably in grade 3, I think, for show and tell. Because we were billeting Pat's players back then. I brought a Pat's player. That was my show and tell. Kyle Frederick, he played for the Pats in the late 90s. He was a tough guy for them. And yeah, I brought him into class. He sat in a tiny little chair beside me. And I don't even remember how I went about doing the presentation, but I probably just said, here's my show and tell. This is Kyle. He wears number 23 for the Regina Pats. And he lives with me. And I sometimes play GoldenEye with him on N64. Isn't that cool?
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1: I've never seen this, so I'm not sure it's actually a thing or not, but apparently some teens and young adults are using pacifiers like babies do, like my baby does. 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Okay, so why? There are different things to deal with all those things that I just listed. You're gonna suck on a soother to stop smoking? Why don't you just do Nicorette like regular people do, or eat sunflower seeds? 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Sorry, just had to take my soother out. 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
1: I feel like I'm getting a little bit sick. I can hear it in my voice. And when I do get a little bit sick and hear it in my voice, I think, man, my voice is so deep. I'm likely mishearing it. But that's what I feel. So I'm going to play a clip of Sam Elliott, one of the deepest voices on the planet. He's going to say something, and I'm going to say the exact same thing. You're not going to know who's who.
2: I've had that question asked so many times.
1: Couldn't tell who was who, right?

I have two wedding anniversaries, and here's why. So Casey and I got married on May 25th, and about 5 minutes before we were supposed to walk down the aisle, my buddy who was marrying us walks up to us and says, "So, bit of a problem. We don't have a marriage license." Kind of an important thing to have if you want to get married. So he said, "There are two options. We can just do this and it won't be a legally binding marriage, or we can send someone into the city, because we were just out of the city a little bit by Pilot Butte, and they can get a license. The, you know, start time will be delayed a little bit, but it'll be legally binding." We said, don't worry about it. Let's just do it. And I don't think many people know that we're at our wedding that this was the case. So yeah, we got married, I do air quotes, on May 25th. And then I think it was 3 days later, on May 28th, we went and got our marriage license. And so in the eyes of the Saskatchewan government, we were married on May 28th. So we have two wedding anniversaries, which isn't all that bad. We can celebrate the one on May 25th. And then for our midnight snack at our wedding, we had McDonald's. So on May 28th, tomorrow, we're going to have McDonald's. Or at least that's what I'm going to propose. I'm going to say we should get McDonald's. I think that's a great idea. So I guess the moral of the story is, although do I really need to say this? You should get a marriage license.

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1: And feeling like P. Diddy.
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1: Grab my glasses, I'm out the door. I'm gonna hit this city.
2: Let's
1: before
2: go.
1: I leave, brush my teeth with a bottle of Jack. 'Cause when I leave for the night, I ain't coming.

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1: D-Generation X was a wrestling group that formed back in the late 90s, and one of their most iconic things was a crotch chop. If you went to school in the late 90s, early 2000s, you likely saw it a lot. They were basically telling their opponent or whoever they were doing it to suck it. Anyway, this week, a pitcher in the MLB struck out a batter and then proceeded to turn to the opposing team's dugout and do the D-Generation X crotch chop to the dugout. And like a few times as well, he was getting really into it, and it just took me back to elementary school. The crotch chop was my generation's 6-7. Like, teachers nowadays are annoyed at that. They were just hating the crotch chop back in the day, because it was constant. You'd get out of class and be, you know, heading out for recess. You'd see your best friend down the hall. You'd be like, ha ha, woo! Doing the old crotch chop.
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1: I love going down memory lane. This one, we are going back to May 28th of 2020. 6 years ago, people were sharing a post on Facebook where they thought they were going to win a green Toyota Tundra. Do you remember this at all? Is it ringing a bell? Yeah, this post went absolutely viral. So many people were sharing it that I'm friends with on Facebook, or was. I probably deleted them because it triggered me so much. I'm like, what are you guys doing? This is not real. Wait, there's actually someone driving a free Tundra out there because of this? No, it's not real. It was driving me insane. Insane enough to post about it. And the crazy thing is, this isn't the only post that people have shared thinking, oh, I'm going to win something, but it's just not real. I saw a lot, you've probably seen it too, where people are sharing posts about a vacation. Like, you can win this vacation to a 5-star resort, beautiful. You click on the profile, that's the only post that they have. That means it's not real.
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all do weird things, including two-time NL MVP Bryce Harper. He plays for the Philadelphia Phillies in the MLB. He apparently brushes his teeth by squirting the toothpaste into his mouth instead of putting it on the toothbrush, which is insane. You have the toothbrush. It's a holder there made perfectly for a strip of toothpaste. He's like, nah, I'm going to go around that and just get the tube and squirt it into my mouth. That makes no sense. It's insane. But I can't judge because I like eating Montreal steak spice from my hand. Yeah, I'll just dump it in my hand, nothing on it, and just eat it that way. And by eat it, I mean lick my hand.